Well, I think one of the best duets that Carly Pearce has ever done and Lee Brice has ever done came from the two of them. Here's I Hope You're Happy Now on K-Bull.

0: Day Bull. Carly Pierce and Lee Bryce together on the Bull with Gary. Cody Johnson coming up, and on Thursday night, by the way, if you did not make it to this year's CMA Fest, with my hand high in the air, no, I didn't make it to Nashville, it will be broadcast on ABC Thursday night, 8 p.m., or streaming the next day on Hulu. It's presented, by the way, by SoFi. It'll feature four nights of country superstar performances, all wrapped up in a jam-packed three-hour TV event. And it's going to be hosted by Riley Green and Laura Spencer together. So looking forward to that. And another Bull ride just around the corner.
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2: Mary, I hope it's you. Here we go. Mary, who lost their sheep and didn't know where to find them?
3: Little Bo Peep.
2: Uh-huh. The official state animal.
3: Bighorn sheep.
2: Correct. This traditional style wrap uses beef and lamb for its meat.
3: Gyro.
2: Uh-huh. What's the older meat, mutton or veal?
3: Mutton, of course.
2: Uh-huh. And who's the villain sheep in the 2016 Disney film Zootopia?
3: Don Bellwether.
2: There it is! Congratulations.
3: Thank you.
2: Well, who's playing? Who's going to be on the big mutton in the Reno Rodeo?
3: Jackson Turk.
2: Congratulations, a mutton busting spot at the Reno Rodeo.
3: Thank you.
2: You know what to do.
3: Moo.
2: Uh-huh. And now your best sheep.
3: Bah.
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7: 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The bull ride starts now.

Okay, Bull 98.1. Well, you'll see some falls tonight. Night number two of the Reno Rodeo kicks off at 7 o'clock Rodeo Ground. Say hi to JJ in the barrel racing truck. It's

Darling. 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All kinds of good things for children to do of all ages. Hey, I might have some fun there. Here are Dan and Shay.

0: 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What was I thinking?
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K-Bold 98.1 on the Weekend Bull Ride with Gary. So this is Ella Langley's song that she recorded with Morgan Wallen. However, a couple of live performances, she seemed to have forgotten a lyric or two. Morgan kidded her endlessly until he did the same thing. So now they're even. Ella Langley and Morgan Wallen.

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20: A better life with Dr. Sanjay Gupta.
21: Slowly but surely, AI is seeping its way into every corner of our lives. One area perhaps I didn't expect is diet advice. A new study out of Turkey found that chatbots are recommending to teen boys and girls that they restrict their daily calories to dangerously low levels and eat a balance of nutrients that are kind of out of whack. Remember, teenagers are growing, one pediatrician told us. If they aren't getting enough nutrition, it can really stunt their growth on a number of levels. And in extreme cases, it can lead to significant health consequences. Large language models, LLMs, they are designed to agree with you. So if you're looking to lose weight, they're going to push you pretty hard in that direction. They also sometimes don't know how to tell the difference between good information and bad information. And you know who does? Your doctor. I'm Dr. Sanjay Gupta, helping you live a better life.
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Well, tomorrow is Kids Day at the Reno Rodeo. Kicks off at 9:30 until 1:30. That'll be in the Reno Livestock Event Center Indoor Arena. They're going to have milking demonstrations, horseback rides, animal exhibits, and more. Here's Megan Maroney on the Bull.

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Gay Bull 98.1. It's a bull ride. Thank you for dropping by. I'm Gary Bishop with Ella Langley coming up. Dylan Scott, who kicked off our arena rodeo with the concert on Wednesday night. He'll be in there, Kenny Chesney. And tonight, if you're going to the Reno Rodeo second performance, it's Dolan Auto Night. J.J. Christie, your afternoon host, will be in the back of the barrel racing truck. And as he goes by, make some noise, give him a wave. And thanks to Boot Barn for all the new duds.

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1: 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For him, that's sweatpants and a tank top. 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

Well, tomorrow, not only is it Kids Day at the Reno Rodeo, but also the carnival. I guess that means Kids Day also. Carnival opens at noon. Here's George Burge.

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Nightly viewing parties, they happen in the indoor arena from 5 until 10:30, thereabouts. You can watch the rodeo action. And then after the rodeo, yeah, Cowboys will be over there for an autograph party. Here's Kenny Chesney. Carry on!

Okay, Bull, 98.1. Bull Ride with Gary. Zach John King. This guy's done all right. He's been on tours with Morgan Wallen, Lou Bryan, Riley Green, Thomas Rhett, just to name a few. Here he is with Get to Drinkin', Zach John King on the Bull.

0: Amen. Kate Bold, 88.1 with Shabu Z and Jelly Roll. Hi there. I'm Gary Bishop. Excited on Monday. We're starting a new contest. It is the Jason Aldean, Luke Bryan fly away to Vegas. I mean, double trouble and your chance to catch the show. You and a friend, which means the flight, the hotel stay for two, and, of course, the VIP tickets. Score them. Listen for the national text keywords beginning on Monday morning with Bob, 6 until 10. That is your chance to get registered and your name drawn to win this prize. Jason Aldean, Luke Bryan together in concert in Vegas with K-Bull 98.1, your concert animal.
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15: Staying active every day will go a long way towards helping you live a happy, healthy, and pain-free life. And there's perhaps no movement more fundamental than walking. It reinforces the alignment, stability, and coordinated muscle activation that supports how your body moves, whether you're doing strenuous exercise or simply going about your daily life. This is according to Dana Santis, a strength and conditioning specialist. Even though you walk every day, Dana does say you can make small adjustments to immediately improve your walking mechanics. So, keep your rib cage stacked over your pelvis. Avoid leaning over or arching your lower back. Allow your arms to swing naturally in coordination with your legs. Keep your gaze forward, your jaw relaxed, and then just breathe in through your nose and out through your mouth. I'm Dr. Sanjay Gupta, helping you live a better life.
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Well, it is just about that time. 7 o'clock, second night performance of the Reno Rodeo underway. 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Here's Chase Matthew on the Bull.

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0: Timeout.
1: Oh, right. 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

0: I saw you at the game the other night. 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It's school sports, and it's a game, our game. So please, let us play.
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1: My name's Justin. This is the Overnight Ride. Hardy juggling two charities right now. The Hardy Fund has existed for a couple years. MacArthur Legacy has just been launched. 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Hardy, Eric Church, Morgan Wallen, Tim McGraw, MacArthur on the Overnight Ride. My

0: Ian Munsick, Love is Blind on the overnight ride. He put a goat to sleep. So he had a little album preview party the other day. I was there to hear his new album, The Mountain Goat, early, and they had goats on the front lawn of the venue. He picked one up and he sang the goat a lullaby. The video is over on his Instagram page. Someone told me he put a goat to sleep. I thought the goat fainted. No, Ian's super voice put it to bed.
1: Shifters, those that drive the big rigs, and all of you that just can't sleep. The overnight ride will be right back.
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Megan Maroney, beautiful things on the overnight ride. She wears a 15-pound weighted vest to warm up for her show and practice the show because her outfits are heavy and in between does Pilates to keep her cardio up. Cloud 9 tour is intense. A little more dancing this time around on tour. Right now, Dustin Lynch and Easy to Love.

the essentials on his tour bus. I'm Justin. It is the overnight ride. Chase Matthew has a mini Blackstone grill that he takes out and he cooks fresh bacon in the morning before he hits the stage. No need for coffee or caffeine. Fresh bacon gets him going. It's Darlin' on the overnight ride.

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2: Hi, J.J. 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

Was Bailey Zimmerman gifted a bag of ice? My name's Justin. This is The Overnight Ride. Played Toronto the other night. And of course, rapper Drake is from there. He just put an album out called Iceman. And Bailey put a picture up of him with a bag of ice that said Iceman. Which isn't a bad gift, because you can never have too much ice. Especially nowadays when you go to a cookout or a barbecue. Show up with ice. It's not a bad gift. You just got to use it right away. BZ Luke Combs, it's Backup Plan on The Overnight Ride. So you

My name's Justin. This is the Overnight Ride, another day. And another funny thought from Parker McCollum. Always puts his thoughts on Instagram. Today's. I know my mom look at me and be like, that's the best looking one out of the three. It's Parker killing me on the Overnight Ride.

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A very creative sign will get you on stage. My name's Justin. This is the Overnight Ride. A little kid, a little guy, had a sign for Luke Combs that said, "I'm growing up listening to you, Luke." And then had a line with an X that said, "Signature. Don't worry, I have a marker." Say that was good. "Don't worry, I have a marker." Got him on stage and got him that signature. It's Luke. And one number away.

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15: A better life with Dr. Sanjay Gupta.
16: Slowly but surely, AI is seeping its way into every corner of our lives. One area perhaps I didn't expect is diet advice. A new study out of Turkey found that chatbots are recommending to teen boys and girls that they restrict their daily calories to dangerously low levels and eat a balance of nutrients that are kind of out of whack. Remember, teenagers are growing, one pediatrician told us. If they aren't getting enough nutrition, it can really stunt their growth on a number of levels. And in extreme cases, it can lead to significant health consequences. Large language models, LLMs, they are designed to agree with you. So if you're looking to lose weight, they're going to push you pretty hard in that direction. They also sometimes don't know how to tell the difference between good information and bad information. And you know who does? Your doctor. I'm Dr. Sanjay Gupta, helping you live a better life.

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4: You ever wake up in the middle of the night or maybe first thing in the morning and notice drool on your pillow? Unless you're sleeping next to someone who hasn't already seen all your good, bad, and ugly, it's probably not that big a deal and not anything to worry about unless it's something that just started happening recently. When people drool at night, it's often because of a stuffy nose, acid reflux, or being a mouth breather. People who sleep on their stomach or side are more likely to drool than someone who sleeps on their back. But in some cases, drooling at night can be a warning sign of something more serious, like dental issues, sleep apnea, or even early symptoms of Parkinson's disease. If you're at all concerned about this, the best place to start is with an ENT doctor, an ears, nose, and throat doctor. They can recommend a sleep study to possibly get some answers. I'm Dr. Sanjay Gupta, helping you live a better life.
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17: More and more people are using magnesium supplements to help them sleep. But are they safe? And do they really work? Well, first, let's talk about actual magnesium. That's an essential mineral that is needed for more than 300 different processes in the body, according to one dietitian. And most people get enough of it simply from the foods they eat. Now, if you're not getting enough, there are a few different types of supplements you can try. But as always, you should talk to your doctor before starting any new medication or supplement, whether it's prescription or over-the-counter. Now, when it comes to the science, we looked into this, and I gotta say, there's not a lot of strong evidence that magnesium supplements will actually help you sleep. They might help you manage pain, they might help you lower your stress levels, or work to get your muscles to relax. And maybe it's those things then that help you get some better sleep. I'm Dr. Sanjay Gupta, helping you live a better life.

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12: A Better Life with Dr. Sanjay Gupta.
13: Eating a healthy diet is not only good for you physically, it can also keep your brain sharp as you age. According to a new study out of China, people who most closely followed the MIND diet slowed aging in key structures inside their brains by more than 2 years. The MIND diet is a combination of the Mediterranean diet, which we talk a lot about, and the DASH diet, which stands for Dietary Approaches to Stop Hypertension. All three of these diets are similar, but the MIND diet puts more of an emphasis on berries, beans, leafy green vegetables, fish, poultry, whole grains, olive oil, and nuts. You're not going to eat foods with a lot of saturated fat. We're talking cheese, butter, red meat, or anything fried. You really don't have to eat like this 100% of the time. That's the key. Just do the best that you can. I'm Dr. Sanjay Gupta, helping you live a better life.
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0: Dustin Lynch, number 26 on American Country Countdown. That is Easy to Love. It's Ryan, and Josh Ross is hanging with us this weekend on the show. Josh, a few minutes ago, you were telling us how sometimes you'll break out a new song in your concerts just to kind of see how things are going. Not many artists do that, where it's almost like a focus group at your shows. Do you do that a lot?
1: I do it if I have the time. Like, if I can convince the band to learn something and we're not in, like, a rush. Because we're always, you know, we don't have a lot of time in sound checks and we don't have rehearsal days because we're on the road so much. So it's like, hey, guys, I wrote the song yesterday, or somebody sent me the song. Can we learn it in 30 minutes and play it? And they're just like, you know. So, but I just do it because it's like, again, it's, you know, how does the crowd react? Are they moving? Even if they don't know the words, it's like, are they learning some of the words? And that's just like a body language vibe thing that I was like, try to figure out. And yeah, I'm glad I did that with this one for sure.
0: Well, it seems to be working.
1: Thanks. Yeah, no, it's been super cool.
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1: That one landed at number one here in ACC in April of 1998. Bye-bye, Jody Messina on American Country Countdown. I'm Ryan, and not only do we talk to the biggest stars in the world every weekend on ACC, but we also bring you the stars talking to each other. Like this really sweet message that Jody recently got from Kelly Clarkson.
2: My memory of you, you're like nostalgia for me, because I remember driving around and I had all the CDs in your visor that you'd like, you know, tuck them in or whatever, and all your favorites you'd keep out of the book. You'd have the book in your car, but then you'd have all your favorites. And you were in my favorites. And I knew those records so well. Every riff, I harmonize with you. We sing so well together. You don't know this, but we do. I love your voice so much. You were literally one of the people and one of the artists that I musically was just so inspired by. Your voice was just one of those pinnacle moments for me whenever I was younger. I definitely was trying to be Jody Messina in my car all the time. Like when I'm listening to your music, my windows are down, I'm 17 years old, and I'm singing my heart out, and I'm wishing one day I could be like Jody and be on stage. So anyway, I still get that feeling every time I listen to your music, and I can harmonize with literally every song you've recorded. It's so good.
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K-Bull 98.1. Well, if there are any would-be country singers at the Doc Bar Speakeasy after the rodeo tonight out there, this might be a good one to play, you know? It's called The Fall. It's Cody Johnson, ex-bull rider, right here on K-Bull 98.1.

0: K-Bowl 98.1 Sunday Bull Ride, and a very happy Father's Day to all our dads. I'm Gary Bishop. What else is going on? Reno Rodeo, weekend number one, and tonight is the third performance. Kicks off at 7 o'clock, but all day long, things going on. The carnival kicks off at noon. It is Kids Day with all kinds of activities for the kids, and that's underway right now. But tonight, the Power of Good Night, sponsored by NV Energy, and our own Kristen Marie will be in the back of the Dodge Barrel race truck. So give her a big hi and a smile and a wave of your hat as she goes on by. Thanks to Boot Barn, by the way, for the new duds.
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9: For the 9th year in a row, Finland has been named the happiest country in the world. That's according to the World Happiness Report put out every year by the Wellbeing Research Center at the University of Oxford in the UK. Two other Nordic nations, Iceland and Denmark, came in at numbers 2 and 3. Now, having spent quite a bit of time in these countries over my 2.5 decades as a journalist, I can tell you that this is not at all that surprising. There's an entirely different way of thinking in these countries. We before me, you might say. In other words, the mentality is less adversarial and much more, we're all in this together. One other interesting thing that came up was that no matter where someone lived, the more time they spent on social media, the less happy they were. Want to smile? It's simple. Put your phone away for a bit. I'm Dr. Sanjay Gupta, helping you live a better life.
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0: Come on, J. Bold, 98.1, off his album, I'm the Problem. Now, his tour this year, I'm Still the Problem. Here's Morgan Wallen with Don't We.
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Well, what's your favorite event? Is it bareback riding, saddle bronc, bull riding, always popular, steer wrestling? I like team roping, you know, barrel racing, all that. Happens tonight, 7 o'clock, Reno Rodeo performance number 3.

Bull 98.1 on the Bull Ride with Gary. Okay, we're going to go back here. If you remember the show Green Acres, it comes to mind when I think of Blake Shelton and some of the things I read about Gwen Stefani being bored on his ranch. And I think of Zsa Zsa Gabor, you know. She'd wear the fancy gowns, and they lived in this old worn-down farmhouse. She wanted to be in New York, and they're out on the farm. Honeybee! Oh, Honeybee, here's Blake Shelton.

0: Dylan Scott, there's our guy from the Reno Rodeo Kickoff Concert last Wednesday. Gary Bishop in, and it is Father's Day, and not too late to get Dad registered for the Top Pop Father's Day giveaway of $5,000. That wouldn't be bad for Father's Day. I know I could break that up and use it a number of ways. I wouldn't have to put it in one spot. Hey, get Dad registered right now before this thing runs out today. 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
2: Mary, I hope it's you. 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
2: The official state animal.
3: Bighorn sheep.
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2: What's the older meat, mutton or veal?
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2: And who's the villain sheep in the 2016 Disney film Zootopia?
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2: There it is! 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
3: Thank you.
2: Well, who's playing? Who's going to be on the big mutton in the Reno Rodeo?
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2: Congratulations, a mutton busting spot at the Reno Rodeo.
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8: Recent survey conducted by Common Sense Media found one-third of teenagers prefer AI companions over humans for serious conversations. There's a term for that, social offloading. And experts we talked to warned that this habit could be stunting emotional growth, leaving an already isolated generation who came of age during the pandemic even less prepared for the messiness of human interaction. Sure, AI can help you polish whatever it is you're looking to say, but that's not very human, right? It's the messiness that makes our interactions with each other so real. It's also what makes them so validating, help us to develop our confidence, our voice, our deep bonds with each other. Psychiatrists we talked to encouraged turning to family.

0: K-Bull 98.1, Kids Day at the Reno Rodeo with all kinds of things for kids, including horseback rides, milking demonstrations, some mutton busting. That going on? That happens until 1:30. Carnival underway at noon, coming up.
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0: Well, Carrie's good. I think Jelly Roll, not so much. She and Bunny XO are undoing it. At least that's the last thing I read. Yeah, getting a divorce. Here's Shaboozy with Jelly Roll on K-Bull 98.1.
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0: Well, tonight is the third performance of the Reno Rodeo, the Power of Good Night, sponsored by NV Energy. And our own Krista Marie will be in back of the Dodge Barrel racetrack. Give her a holler and a wave as she goes by if you're out there. Kenny Chesney on K-Bowl.
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tomorrow. It begins tomorrow. What begins tomorrow, Gary? Well, the flyaway to see Luke Bryan, this guy right here, with Jason Aldean in Vegas. Flights for two, hotel for two, concert tickets for two covered.

Jay Bull, 98.1 Father's Day. Here, Dad's a new one from Lainey Wilson. She released this one a couple of weeks ago. John Mayer on guitar, by the way. It's called Phone Keys Wallet. And I'll forget one of those every time. Lainey Wilson on the Bull.

Hey, do you want to go to Vegas to catch a couple of superstars together in concert like Jason Aldean and Luke Bryan? It all begins tomorrow, a flyaway for two. Listen up with Bob in the Morning. And this guy will play as well, John Pardee.

Audio Week, weekend number one with K-Bull 98.1. Thank you for dropping by. I'm Gary Bishop. By the way, Megan Maroney in the next set. We have Ella Langley, Kane Brown, Kenny Chesney. So, yeah, it's pretty loaded.

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And tonight, after the performance, meet the rodeo winners, giving autographs. They'll be hanging around, autographs and photos at the Reno Rodeo Grounds. Here's Megan Maroney.

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It all begins tomorrow morning with Bob and the Bob Morning Show with Jason Aldean and Luke Bryan, A Flyaway to Vegas, to catch those two co-headlining. 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

Hey, Bull 98.1. Well, something to look forward to in September. This guy will be playing two shows at Caesars Tahoe on Friday night, September 11th, and Saturday the 12th. Here is Zach Taub.

0: Well, if you're hanging out at the Doc Bar Speakeasy tonight after the Reno Rodeo, maybe you want to catch some of the winners of the rodeo tonight signing autographs and take a picture or two. Doc Bar Speakeasy. Here's Dirks on the Bull.
1: Bet you think I'm sitting at home. No.

Jay Bold, 98.1. And some people say that, you know, he's talking about, it's going to be his ex-wife, Bunny XO there. I'm talking about Jelly Roll. But Jelly says, no, we're the best of friends. You know, we're just drifting apart, as it were. Gary Bishop with you. It is Father's Day. A happy Father's Day to all our dads. Coming up, we have Riley Green, who, by the way, I understand, will be joining next season's

Yeah, doing the move with you, and listen up tomorrow morning for the Bob Show, 6 until 10. He'll kick it all off with the national text keywords, two of them. Your chance to catch Luke Bryan and Jason Aldean co-headlining in Vegas on the Bull.

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Dave Bull, 98.1, Reno Rodeo Performance Number 3 kicks off at 7 o'clock tonight at the Rodeo Grounds. Ella Langley is actually a big fan of rodeo. In fact, in this song, she used real professional cowboys in the video. Yeah, no substitutes for Ella. Shoes in Texas. I'm Kay Bull. Just when

Well, Charles Wesley Godwin has done some work with Zach Bryan. He kind of comes out of the alternative country scene. Here he is, teaming up with Luke Combs. Give this one a listen if you haven't already. If you have, do it again. Better That Way on K-Bull 98.1.

Yeah, new music from Charles Wesley Godwin featuring Luke Combs, Better That Way. On K-Bowl 98.1 with Carrie Underwood coming up. And at 7 o'clock, performance number 3 of Reno Rodeo. Oh, it's going to be a good time. PRCA action with bareback riding, saddle bronc, steer wrestling, team roping, you know, all the events. What is your favorite? Barrel racing, and speaking of which, going around the barrels, but it's going to be in a Dodge racetruck. Barrel racetruck is going to be our own Kristen Marie. So give her a wave and a holler as she goes by. It is the Power of Good Night Tonight, sponsored by NV Energy. And a big thanks to Boot Barn for all the new duds.

Doing the Moo with you on K-Bowl 98.1 Father's Day. And not too late to get Dad in on that $5,000 giveaway for Dad. He's whatever way he chooses, but you got to get him signed up. 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

Well, Zach John King had a great night because he made his first performance at the Grand Ole Opry last month. Brought in about 90 friends and family. Everybody came to see Zach John King. Here he is, Get to Drinkin' on K-Bull 98.1.

Doing the Move with you. When I think of Sam Hunt, I think of this song. For some reason, it just is Sam Hunt. It's called 23 on Cable 98.1.

0: K-Bull 98.1 with your countdown. What is going to be the number one song this week? 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
2: 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Who's going to be on the big mutton in the Reno Rodeo?
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2: 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A mutton busting spot at the Reno Rodeo.
3: 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Thank you.
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1: Get ready for this week's Top 30. Hi, I'm Josh Ross, and you'll know me for this song. And you won't ever be single again. I'm back in the top five with this song. Girl, I hate how you look moving on. We'll play those songs and talk about how I got here as I count down the hits with Lon Helton of Country Air Check. Right now, here's Lon with this week's hottest song.
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0: Talking about the Young Tour that gets underway in September, along with Tyler Hubbard and my co-host Josh Ross. 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
2: 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I'm Josh Ross, co-hosting Countdown with Vaughn Helton. 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